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0: Before you go, there's something I want you to have.
1: 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But wait a minute, isn't this?
0: Yeah, yes it is.
1: But I thought the old lady dropped it into the ocean in the end.

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Where are you?

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1: If your equipment isn't properly set up, you might be missing some of the benefits that stereo can provide.
2: Whoa, that was cool.

0: Ladies and gentlemen, the KLM have now left the building.
1: Well, that's it. Good luck. And keep on dancing.
2: La estación del centenario.

Everybody in the place, put those hands in the air. Yeah, check it out one time. You know it's for real. Been trash from PR on this set. Getting biz. Come on.